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repeating the name Ram, the impossible becomes possible. What can't be done can be done. What's already been done can be undone.

I'm not able to repay my debt for your spotless service, even within a lifetime of Brahma. Your connection with me is beyond reproach. You have worshipped me, cutting off all domestic ties which are difficult to break. Therefore, please let your own glory

The subject tonight is love, and for tomorrow night as well. As a matter of fact, I know of no better topic for us to discuss.

I offer my respectful obeisances unto His Divine Grace, Abhoy Charanaravinda Bhaktivedanta Swami Prabhupada, who is very dear to Lord Krishna, having taken shelter at His lotus feet. Our respectful obeisances are unto you, O Spiritual Master. You are the servant of Bhaktisiddhanta Saraswati Goswami. You are kindly preaching the message of Lord Chaitanya and delivering the Western countries, which are filled with impersonalism and Buddhism. Jai Prabhupada. Jai Prabhupada. All glories to Srila Prabhupada.